barking mad, barking at the cars, I wish I had. Damage or collateral and bad, at the bar running up tabs. Got me running on fumes, city grey consumes. Walls closing in the room, yellow

The grifter king of the manosphere was all over the news again. So I took a big deep dad breath and asked the back of your head if you'd heard about him. After a very pregnant pause, you turned round to face me with horror in your eyes and replied, "Aye, he's a prick."

0: Indeed, we do have the power, my friends. We have the power to choose love and compassion over hatred and fear.
1: Amen.
2: Hold on a minute there. We just heard that record. I think we'll play this one instead. What do you say? That sounds like a good choice. Yes, if you just put a

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So I took a big deep dad breath and asked the back of your head if you'd heard about him. After a very pregnant pause, you turned round to face me with horror in your eyes and replied, "Aye, he's a prick."

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After a very pregnant pause, you turned round to face me with horror in your eyes and replied, "Aye, he's a prick."

times, the joys of yesteryear. But I remember watching Threads and growing up in fear. Grangemouth is a target, son, it all kicks off, we're fucking done. Turn and face the blast and hope you don't survive.

Another weekend morning. Well, technically afternoon. The silence of screen time children in headphones. The soft whisper outside of traffic like surf swell. It could almost be idyllic. In bed he checks his alerts, scrolls the socials, he reads the news. In the bathroom mirror,

the sign in the garden when we drove past today. Under offer, it says. We always promised we'd go and view the old house when it went on the market, just to see how it looks after all these years, with those big extensions, the new windows and doors. So we looked it up online and had a flick through the brochure. It was fucking heartbreaking. They've ripped out the bespoke couch from the back room where we used to play the snares and demolished the corner where we put the Christmas tree. They've moved the kitchen to where the garage was and built a granny flat right over into the garden, that beautiful garden where I built your swing. And remember where Mum's cabinet was, the one with the statuette she claimed was haunted? And you could stand there and look out at the trees. All you can see from there now is concrete. And the front porch, where I would intercept all those letters from school, and where I launched our dad through the window, that's all gone too. Our old bedrooms are pretty much intact though, apart from the new bad layout and tacky decor. It's funny to know all those monsters we drew on the walls are still there, hidden underneath that awful wallpaper. It's an architectural crime, that's what it is. This gorgeous old modernist house, designed with love in its form and functions, all destroyed now by bad taste and disrespect. It's like they've sanded.

As the Demodex float on my face, she arrives with handcuffs and safe words, external sex drive.

Mrs. Peyton asks the class, "What do we all want to be?" When I proudly say ghost hunter, no one laughs. It's 1983 and my training has begun. I know how the Fox sisters summoned Mr. Splinter.

It's 2025 and a eulogy has ended. Time for the sandwiches, tea and sausage rolls. We walk upon the necrosol with history beneath us as a shadow on the sundial perseveres.

The tempo of this song is 60 BPM. One beat per second. A second is the duration of 9,992,631,770 cycles of the cesium-133 atoms, unperturbed, ground state, hyperfine, transition frequency.

Even the planet isn't punctual. 1972 was 2 seconds longer than 1971. 100 days later, I took my first breath. 29 years after that, I met your mum.

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Oh, love can be like waking up. Oh, love. You and me, just a case of counting down the days. Oh, marriage is worth it. Oh, when you got the right person. But how could you ever know a thing like that? Oh, how's that even supposed to look? Oh, Christ. You got children, and you raise them to believe in certainties.

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I was only a boy. How could I know it was so wrong?

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They're merely debts.

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1: You got time. 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Now it's pretty late.

Here's one to all you motherfuckers that remember the warehouse days in West Philadelphia, Pennsylvania, at Stalag 13 and the Fake House. This is a Burn the Priest song. This one's called Bloodletting.

0: This is Tom Sherman. 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We're promoting a blood drop.
1: Oh, shit.
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3: 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It was like the AM 580. Lay back. The sheep. Little lamb. Little lamb. Little lamb. Little lamb. Little lamb. Little lamb.
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13: 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Hallelujah, y'all. 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
2: This message is transmitted at the request of the President of the United States of America and the Office of Homeland Security. In compliance with the United Nations, the President of the United States has declared martial law. Curfew is now in place. Return to your homes. Any congregating of two or more people outside of your homes will...